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0: Tonight, we're lucky to have with us an incredible talent with an all-time voice. Ladies and gentlemen, Deborah Cox. Come on, Deborah. What an outfit. I'll have that after you.
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